0: The Czech Interior Ministry has closed administrative proceedings against football club Slavia Prague over crowd violence during May's Prague derby against Sparta, concluding that no further sanctions are necessary.
1: Weather.
0: Friday will be hot and mostly sunny with temperatures reaching 35 to 39 degrees Celsius. The tragic death of the Irish rock musician Glenn Hansard on Tuesday made headlines around the world. There has also been an outpouring of grief here in the Czech Republic, where Hansard touched countless lives on many visits over a 30-year period. Ian Willoughby has more.
2: Byla tu dlouhá cesta, která nás sem přivedla, ale teď jsme tu doma.
3: It may have been a long journey for Glenn Hansard, but it was a regular one. He first performed in Czechia with the Frames in 1996 and subsequently played countless times around the country with the band, solo and as part of the Swell Season.
2: So what happens when the heart just stops?
3: At a gig in Prague some years ago, Hansard told me a bit about his connection to this part of the world.
4: It's funny, when I came here first, I'd been to New York before I was here, and I could never put my finger on what I loved about New York. When I came here, I could put my finger on it. What New York is, it's the capital of Europe. And the Czech influence, the Eastern European influence in New York was what I liked most about it. And when I came here, I got a purer taste of the same thing. So that's kind of, I can't explain it, I can't put it into words. It's a taste.
3: The Dubliner also developed strong ties to Czech culture. He loved the work of filmmaker Jan Švankmajer, was close to the late music critic Jiří Černý, and took the name The Swell Season from a novel by Josef Škvorecký. The LP The Swell Season was the eponymous debut of his project with singer-songwriter Markéta Irglova, whose family in Moravia Hansard was very close to. It included the song Falling Slowly, which first appeared in the film Beauty and Trouble by Jan Hřebejk. Famously, it was also featured in Once and carried the Czech-Irish duo, who also starred in the movie, all the way to an Oscar in 2008. But as much as anything, Glenn Hansard made many, many friends in Prague and around the Czech Republic over the decades. Among them was the young poet Šimon Leitgeb, who spent time with him and his family in Dublin only a couple of weeks ago.
5: He was really nice to everybody. He was really nice, really kind to me. He was kind to basically everybody who knew him or met him. He was always open. So I think there are two reactions. People are upset because they feel like he could stay here longer and he was at his peak in terms of his career. Right now, people are really sad because he was, as I said, he was a good person.
0: Ian Willoughby with that report, and you can find more reports and news in English on our website english.radio.cz.
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10: Jo, děkuju. 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